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7: Good evening, West Central Saskatchewan. Here's what's coming up in your three-day forecast. The skies are looking partly cloudy for our north and central regions this evening, coming with a 30% chance of showers, though the skies should be clearing up as the evening goes on. Our southern regions are seeing a few clouds in the sky, coming with regional lows of 13. Tomorrow looks to start with clear skies and sunshine across the region, our north and central regions seeing some increase in cloudiness with a 60% chance of showers in the north and a 30% chance for our central regions in the afternoon, coming with a thunderstorm risk. Winds are gusting up to 50 kilometers tomorrow and are bringing highs around 23. We should see the skies clearing tomorrow evening with those winds sitting around 20 kilometers, coming with lows of 13. Saturday currently looks like clear skies and sunshine for the north and south, though our central regions are looking at a mix of sun and cloud with a 60% chance of showers, the region seeing highs of 33. The central region's continuing to see some cloudy periods Saturday evening, while the north and south remain clear, with regional lows of 14. I'm Terrence Vosch with your West Central online weather.
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7: Good evening, West Central Saskatchewan. Here's what's coming up in your three-day forecast. The skies are looking partly cloudy for our north and central regions this evening, coming with a 30% chance of showers, though the skies should be clearing up as the evening goes on. Our southern regions are seeing a few clouds in the sky, coming with regional lows of 13. Tomorrow looks to start with clear skies and sunshine across the region, our north and central regions seeing some increase in cloudiness with a 60% chance of showers in the north and a 30% chance for our central regions in the afternoon, coming with a thunderstorm risk. Winds are gusting up to 50 kilometers tomorrow and are bringing highs around 23. We should see the skies clearing tomorrow evening with those winds sitting around 20 kilometers, coming with lows of 13. Saturday currently looks like clear skies and sunshine for the north and south, though our central regions are looking at a mix of sun and cloud with a 60% chance of showers, the region seeing highs of 33. The central regions continuing to see some cloudy periods Saturday evening, while the north and south remain clear, with regional lows of 14. I'm Terrence Vosh with your West Central Online weather.
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1: The Elbow Polka Fest is happening on August 7th and 8th at the Harbor Golf Community Center. On Friday, it will go from 7 till midnight with live music, a cash bar, and midnight lunch. And Saturday, it'll run from 1 to midnight with supper Saturday evening, as well as more live music, a cash bar, and midnight lunch. All proceeds will go to the Elbow Museum. That's the Elbow Polka Fest happening August 7th and 8th at the Harbor Golf Community Center. And if you have an event or a fundraiser to share for your community, you can post it for free on the West Central Online Events page.
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7: Good evening, West Central Saskatchewan. Here's what's coming up in your three-day forecast. The skies are looking partly cloudy for our north and central regions this evening, coming with a 30% chance of showers, though the skies should be clearing up as the evening goes on. Our southern regions are seeing a few clouds in the sky, coming with regional lows of 13. Tomorrow looks to start with clear skies and sunshine across the region, our north and central regions seeing some increase in cloudiness with a 60% chance of showers in the north and a 30% chance for our central regions in the afternoon, coming with a thunderstorm risk. Winds are gusting up to 50 kilometers tomorrow and are bringing highs around 23. We should see the skies clearing tomorrow evening with those winds sitting around 20 kilometers, coming with lows of 13. Saturday currently looks like clear skies and sunshine for the north and south, though our central regions are looking at a mix of sun and cloud with a 60% chance of showers, the region seeing highs of 33. The central regions continuing to see some cloudy periods Saturday evening, while the north and south remain clear, with regional lows of 14. I'm Terrence Vosch with your West Central Online weather.
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6: Good evening, West Central Saskatchewan. Here's what's coming up in your three-day forecast. The skies are looking partly cloudy for our north and central regions this evening, coming with a 30% chance of showers, though the sky should be clearing up as the evening goes on. Our southern regions are seeing a few clouds in the sky, coming with regional lows of 13. Tomorrow looks to start with clear skies and sunshine across the region. Our north and central regions seeing some increase in cloudiness, with a 60% chance of showers in the north and a 30% chance for our central regions in the afternoon, coming with a thunderstorm risk. Winds are gusting up to 50 kilometers tomorrow and are bringing highs around 23. We should see the skies clearing tomorrow evening, with those winds sitting around 20 kilometers, coming with lows of 13. Saturday currently looks like clear skies and sunshine for the north and south, though our central regions are looking at a mix of sun and cloud, with a 60% chance of showers, the region seeing highs of 33. The central regions continuing to see some cloudy periods Saturday evening, while the north and south remain clear, with regional lows of 14. I'm Terrence Vosh with your West Central Online weather.
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0: Blue Jays baseball is more than a game. It's Canada's team. And CJYM 1330 is here with every pitch, stolen base, and home run.
1: Guerrero with a fly ball to right. He's hit it well. It is gone.
0: Live Blue Jays baseball. We bring the game. 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
1: Got him! And strikes out Cody Bellinger, and the Blue Jays have done it.
0: From the first pitch to the final out, your home for Toronto Blue Jays baseball is CJYM 1330.
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3: 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I'll see you down at Skyline Convenience. 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

0: am. Gotta head to Lloyd, get some parts for the farm. I drop into Skyline Convenience because I need some breakfast. I grab a hot sausage egger and a bacon one too. 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
3: Good evening, West Central Saskatchewan. Here's what's coming up in your three-day forecast. The skies are looking partly cloudy for our north and central regions this evening, coming with a 30% chance of showers, though the skies should be clearing up as the evening goes on. Our southern regions are seeing a few clouds in the sky, coming with regional lows of 13. Tomorrow looks to start with clear skies and sunshine across the region. Our north and central region seeing some increase in cloudiness with a 60% chance of showers in the north and a 30% chance for our central regions in the afternoon, coming with a thunderstorm risk. Winds are gusting up to 50 kilometers tomorrow and are bringing highs around 23. We should see the skies clearing tomorrow evening with those winds sitting around 20 kilometers, coming with lows of 13. Saturday currently looks like clear skies and sunshine for the north and south, though our central regions are looking at a mix of sun and cloud with a 60% chance of showers, the region seeing highs of 33. The central region's continuing to see some cloudy periods Saturday evening, while the north and south remain clear with regional lows of 14. I'm Terrence Vosh with your West Central online weather.
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7: Good evening, West Central Saskatchewan. Here's what's coming up in your three-day forecast. The skies are looking partly cloudy for our north and central regions this evening, coming with a 30% chance of showers, though the sky should be clearing up as the evening goes on. Our southern regions are seeing a few clouds in the sky, coming with regional lows of 13. Tomorrow looks to start with clear skies and sunshine across the region. Our north and central region seeing some increase in cloudiness with a 60% chance of showers in the north and a 30% chance for our central regions in the afternoon, coming with a thunderstorm risk. Winds are gusting up to 50 kilometers tomorrow and are bringing highs around 23. We should see the skies clearing tomorrow evening with those winds sitting around 20 kilometers, coming with lows of 13. Saturday currently looks like clear skies and sunshine for the north and south, though our central regions are looking at a mix of sun and cloud, with a 60% chance of showers, the region seeing highs of 33. The central regions continuing to see some cloudy periods Saturday evening, while the north and south remain clear, with regional lows of 14. I'm Terrence Vosh with your West Central Online weather.
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0: 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It's Canada's team. And CJYM 1330 is here with every pitch, stolen base, and home run.
1: Guerrero with a fly ball to right. He's hit it well. It is gone.
0: Live Blue Jays baseball. We bring the game. You bring the hot dogs and peanuts.
1: Got him! Beth Hoffman strikes out Cody Bellinger, and the Blue Jays have done it.
0: From the first pitch to the final out, your home for Toronto Blue Jays baseball is CJYM 1330.
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7: Good evening, West Central Saskatchewan. Here's what's coming up in your three-day forecast. The skies are looking partly cloudy for our north and central regions this evening, coming with a 30% chance of showers, though the skies should be clearing up as the evening goes on. Our southern regions are seeing a few clouds in the sky, coming with regional lows of 13. Tomorrow looks to start with clear skies and sunshine across the region. Our north and central region seeing some increase in cloudiness with a 60% chance of showers in the north and a 30% chance for our central regions in the afternoon, coming with a thunderstorm risk. Winds are gusting up to 50 kilometers

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4: Good evening, West Central Saskatchewan. Here's what's coming up in your three-day forecast. The skies are looking partly cloudy for our north and central regions this evening, coming with a 30% chance of showers, though the skies should be clearing up as the evening goes on. Our southern regions are seeing a few clouds in the sky, coming with regional lows of 13. Tomorrow looks to start with clear skies and sunshine across the region, our north and central region seeing some increase in cloudiness with a 60% chance of showers in the north and a 30% chance for our central regions in the afternoon, coming with a thunderstorm risk. Winds are gusting up to 50 kilometers tomorrow and are bringing highs around 23. We should see the skies clearing tomorrow evening with those winds sitting around 20 kilometers, coming with lows of 13. Saturday currently looks like clear skies and sunshine for the north and south, though our central regions are looking at a mix of sun and cloud, with a 60% chance of showers, the region seeing highs of 33. The central regions continuing to see some cloudy periods Saturday evening, while the north and south remain clear, with regional lows of 14. I'm Terrence Vosh with your West Central Online weather.
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0: Blue Jays baseball is more than a game. It's Canada's team. And CJYM 1330 is here with every pitch, stolen base, and home run.
1: Guerrero with a fly ball to right. He's hit it well. It is gone.
0: Live Blue Jays baseball. We bring the game. You bring the hot dogs and peanuts.
1: Got him! Jeff Hoffman strikes out Cody Bellinger, and the Blue Jays have done it.
0: From the first pitch to the final out, your home for Toronto Blue Jays baseball is CJYM 1330.
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6: Good evening, West Central Saskatchewan. Here's what's coming up in your three-day forecast. The skies are looking partly cloudy for our north and central regions this evening, coming with a 30% chance of showers, though the sky should be clearing up as the evening goes on. Our southern regions are seeing a few clouds in the sky, coming with regional lows of 13. Tomorrow looks to start with clear skies and sunshine across the region, our north and central regions seeing some increase in cloudiness with a 60% chance of showers in the north and a 30% chance for our central regions in the afternoon, coming with a thunderstorm risk. Winds are gusting up to 50 kilometers tomorrow and are bringing highs around 23. We should see the skies clearing tomorrow evening with those winds sitting around 20 kilometers, coming with lows of 13. Saturday currently looks like clear skies and sunshine for the north and south, though our central regions are looking at a mix of sun and cloud with a 60% chance of showers, the region seeing highs of 33. The central regions continuing to see some cloudy periods Saturday evening, while the north and south remain clear, with regional lows of 14. I'm Terrence Vosh with your West Central Online weather.
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1: Come out for some muddy fun to the Cereal Mud Bogs happening Saturday, July 25th, with Gates Concession and Beer Gardens opening at 11 o'clock and the mud starting to fly at noon. There will be muddy foot races for all ages, a kids zone open all day, and after the races, enjoy some live music from Kickin' Dirt. Admission is just $5 for kids 11 and under and $10 for ages 12 and up. That's the Cereal Mud Bogs happening Saturday, July 25th, starting at 11 o'clock. And if you have an event or a fundraiser to share for your community, you can post it for free on the West Central Online Events page.
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4: Good evening, West Central Saskatchewan. Here's what's coming up in your three-day forecast. The skies are looking partly cloudy for our north and central regions this evening, coming with a 30% chance of showers, though the skies should be clearing up as the evening goes on. Our southern regions are seeing a few clouds in the sky, coming with regional lows of 13. Tomorrow looks to start with clear skies and sunshine across the region. Our north and central region seeing some increase in cloudiness with a 60% chance of showers in the north and a 30% chance for our central regions in the afternoon, coming with a thunderstorm risk. Winds are gusting up to 50 kilometers tomorrow and are bringing highs around 23. We should see the skies clearing tomorrow evening with those winds sitting around 20 kilometers, coming with lows of 13. Saturday currently looks like clear skies and sunshine for the north and south, though our central regions are looking at a mix of sun and cloud, with a 60% chance of showers, the region seeing highs of 33. The central regions continuing to see some cloudy periods Saturday evening, while the north and south remain clear, with regional lows of 14. I'm Terrence Vosch with your West Central online weather.
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0: Blue Jays baseball is more than a game. It's Canada's team. And CJYM 1330 is here with every pitch, stolen base, and home run.
1: Guerrero with a fly ball to right. He's hit it well. It is gone.
0: Live Blue Jays baseball. We bring the game. You bring the hot dogs and peanuts.
1: Got him! Jeff Hoffman strikes out Cody Bellinger, and the Blue Jays have done it.
0: From the first pitch to the final out, your home for Toronto Blue Jays baseball is CJYM 1330.
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3: Good evening, West Central Saskatchewan. Here's what's coming up in your three-day forecast. The skies are looking partly cloudy for our north and central regions this evening, coming with a 30% chance of showers, though the sky should be clearing up as the evening goes on. Our southern regions are seeing a few clouds in the sky, coming with regional lows of 13. Tomorrow looks to start with clear skies and sunshine across the region, our north and central region seeing some increase in cloudiness with a 60% chance of showers in the north and a 30% chance for our central regions in the afternoon, coming with a thunderstorm risk. Winds are gusting up to 50 kilometers tomorrow and are bringing highs around 23. We should see the skies clearing tomorrow evening with those winds sitting around 20 kilometers, coming with lows of 13. Saturday currently looks like clear skies and sunshine for the north and south, though our central regions are looking at a mix of sun and cloud with a 60% chance of showers, the region seeing highs of 33. The central region's continuing to see some cloudy periods Saturday evening, while the north and south remain clear, with regional lows of 14. I'm Terrence Vosh with your West Central online weather.
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4: Good morning, West Central Saskatchewan. Let's take a look at what's coming up in your three-day forecast. Today's looking to start off with clear skies and sunshine across the region. Our north and central region should be seeing some increasing cloudiness with a 60% chance of showers in the north and a 30% chance for our central regions this afternoon, coming with a thunderstorm risk. Winds are gusting up to 50 kilometers today and are bringing highs around 32. We should see the skies clearing this evening, with those winds sitting around 20 kilometers, coming with regional lows of 13. Tomorrow currently looks like clear skies and sunshine in the north and south, though our central regions are looking at a mix of sun and cloud, with a 60% chance of showers, the region seeing highs of 33. Our central regions continuing to see some cloudy periods tomorrow evening, while the north and south remain clear, with regional lows of 14. Sunday is showing a mix of sun and cloud across West Central during the day with highs of 35. The north clearing up, while our central and southern regions see cloudy periods in the evening with lows of 13. I'm Terrence Vosh with your West Central online weather.
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4: Good morning, West Central Saskatchewan. Let's take a look at what's coming up in your three-day forecast. Today's looking to start off with clear skies and sunshine across the region. Our north and central region should be seeing some increasing cloudiness with a 60% chance of showers in the north and a 30% chance for our central regions this afternoon, coming with a thunderstorm risk. Winds are gusting up to 50 kilometers today and are bringing highs around 32. We should see the skies clearing this evening, with those winds sitting around 20 kilometers, coming with regional lows of 13. Tomorrow currently looks like clear skies and sunshine in the north and south, though our central regions are looking at a mix of sun and cloud, with a 60% chance of showers, the region seeing highs of 33. Our central regions continuing to see some cloudy periods tomorrow evening, while the north and south remain clear, with regional lows of 14. Sunday is showing a mix of sun and cloud across West Central during the day with highs of 35. The north clearing up, while our central and southern regions see cloudy periods in the evening with lows of 13. I'm Terrence Vosh with your West Central Online weather.
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3: Good morning, West Central Saskatchewan. Let's take a look at what's coming up in your three-day forecast. Today's looking to start off with clear skies and sunshine across the region. Our north and central region should be seeing some increasing cloudiness with a 60% chance of showers in the north and a 30% chance for our central regions this afternoon, coming with a thunderstorm risk. Winds are gusting up to 50 kilometers today and are bringing highs around 32. We should see the skies clearing this evening, with those winds sitting around 20 kilometers, coming with regional lows of 13. Tomorrow currently looks like clear skies and sunshine in the north and south, though our central regions are looking at a mix of sun and cloud with a 60% chance of showers, the region seeing highs of 33. Our central regions continuing to see some cloudy periods tomorrow evening, while the north and south remain clear with regional lows of 14. Sunday is showing a mix of sun and cloud across west central during the day with highs of 35. The north clearing up, while our central and southern regions see cloudy periods in the evening with lows of 13. I'm Terrence Vosh with your West Central Online weather.
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3: Good morning, West Central Saskatchewan. Let's take a look at what's coming up in your three-day forecast. Today's looking to start off with clear skies and sunshine across the region. Our north and central region should be seeing some increasing cloudiness, with a 60% chance of showers in the north, and a 30% chance for our central regions this afternoon, coming with a thunderstorm risk. Winds are gusting up to 50 kilometers today and are bringing highs around 32. We should see the skies clearing this evening, with those winds sitting around 20 kilometers, coming with regional lows of 13. Tomorrow currently looks like clear skies and sunshine in the north and south, though our central regions are looking at a mix of sun and cloud with a 60% chance of showers, the region seeing highs of 33. Our central regions continuing to see some cloudy periods tomorrow evening, while the north and south remain clear with regional lows of 14. Sunday is showing a mix of sun and cloud across west central during the day with highs of 35. The north clearing up, while our central and southern regions see cloudy periods in the evening with lows of 13. I'm Terrence Vosh with your West Central Online weather.
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0: 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It's Canada's team. And CJYM 1330 is here with every pitch, stolen base, and home run.
1: Guerrero with a fly ball to right. 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
1: 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And strikes out Cody Bellinger, and the Blue Jays have done it.
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3: Good morning, West Central Saskatchewan. Let's take a look at what's coming up in your three-day forecast. Today's looking to start off with clear skies and sunshine across the region. Our north and central region should be seeing some increasing cloudiness, with a 60% chance of showers in the north, and a 30% chance for our central regions this afternoon, coming with a thunderstorm risk. Winds are gusting up to 50 kilometers today and are bringing highs around 32. We should see the skies clearing this evening, with those winds sitting around 20 kilometers, coming with regional lows of 13. Tomorrow currently looks like clear skies and sunshine in the north and south, though our central regions are looking at a mix of sun and cloud, with a 60% chance of showers, the region seeing highs of 33. Our central regions continuing to see some cloudy periods tomorrow evening, while the north and south remain clear, with regional lows of 14. Sunday is showing a mix of sun and cloud across west central during the day, with highs of 35. The north clearing up, while our central and southern regions see cloudy periods in the evening with lows of 13. I'm Terrence Vosh with your West Central online weather.
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4: Good morning, West Central Saskatchewan. Let's take a look at what's coming up in your three-day forecast. Today is looking to start off with clear skies and sunshine across the region. Our north and central region should be seeing some increasing cloudiness with a 60% chance of showers in the north and a 30% chance for our central regions this afternoon, coming with a thunderstorm risk. Winds are gusting up to 50 kilometers today and are bringing highs around 32. We should see the skies clearing this evening with those winds sitting around 20 kilometers, coming with regional lows of 13. Tomorrow currently looks like clear skies and sunshine in the north and south, though our central regions are looking at a mix of sun and cloud with a 60% chance of showers, the region seeing highs of 33. Our central regions continuing to see some cloudy periods tomorrow evening, while the north and south remain clear with regional lows of 14. Sunday is showing a mix of sun and cloud across west central during the day with highs of 35. The north clearing up, while our central and southern regions see cloudy periods in the evening with lows of 13. I'm Terrence Vosh with your West Central Online weather.
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4: Good morning, West Central Saskatchewan. Let's take a look at what's coming up in your three-day forecast. Today's looking to start off with clear skies and sunshine across the region. Our north and central region should be seeing some increasing cloudiness with a 60% chance of showers in the north and a 30% chance for our central regions this afternoon, coming with a thunderstorm risk. Winds are gusting up to 50 kilometers today and are bringing highs around 32. We should see the skies clearing this evening, with those winds sitting around 20 kilometers, coming with regional lows of 13. Tomorrow currently looks like clear skies and sunshine in the north and south, though our central regions are looking at a mix of sun and cloud, with a 60% chance of showers, the region seeing highs of 33. Our central regions continuing to see some cloudy periods tomorrow evening, while the north and south remain clear, with regional lows of 14. Sunday is showing a mix of sun and cloud across West Central during the day with highs of 35. The north clearing up, while our central and southern regions see cloudy periods in the evening with lows of 13. I'm Terrence Vosh with your West Central online weather.
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0: Moody and the Blowfish to start your Friday morning. Hi there, I'm Rob Carney, rolling into the weekend. Coming up today, campers settling in at Country Thunder, Saskatchewan. In fact, there was a happy family in my neighborhood loading up their truck and trailer when I got home yesterday afternoon. I'll tell you that story. Hey, we're giving one lucky listener a great summer getaway. An unforgettable family adventure with Callaway Park and the Sheraton Cavalier Hotel Calgary. I'll tell you how to get entered to win right here on Saskatchewan's Best Music. Her voice from CKAN and Golden West Radio, celebrating in the women in the communities we serve for their leadership, their innovation, and contributions. And today, we feature Bernice Forrest, making a difference, making people feel at home at the Royal Canadian Legion in the Energy City. CFL action underway for the weekend, and the Riders getting set for Hamilton Sunday night at Mosaic Stadium. We'll preview the action, and we'll play the rock and roll from Chicago and Sweet and Bon Jovi and more. 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This is Friday, July the 10th, 2026. And today is a great day to be alive.
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0: getting the end of the weekend groove with a little Michael Jackson. How about that? Hundreds and hundreds of campers are settled in, and hundreds of more will join in later today for Country Thunder Saskatchewan. The action is underway. The beer gardens opened up last night with a whole bunch of music, and the main stage opens up later today at 4 o'clock. Logan Lehman takes to the stage, and the party will officially be underway. We talked to Megan Benoit from Country Thunder Saskatchewan about this great lineup.
1: I'm really excited for Max McNown. I know people are pumped for Cameron Whitcomb, Dasha. Like this lineup, it's probably one of our best that we've had in a while, and one that we're very proud of. And like I always say, come early and check out some of those earlier acts, because you could leave this festival being, you know, a brand new huge Logan Lehman fan, and you don't even know it yet.
0: And tickets are still on sale if you want to join in on the fun at countrythunder.com. You can also follow along on socials. Country Thunder active on Facebook this morning.
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0: Let it ride in the Friday morning with BTO, Saskatchewan's best music. Hi there, I'm Rob Carney. Thanks so much for making us a part of your day. Hey, perhaps you know somebody who's at the Calgary Stampede this week. I do. I see a number of friends and acquaintances posting on socials, the Instagram and the Facebook. And I'm seeing influencers, or some people who are trying to be influencers, are really focused on the food at the fair this year. And they're buying it, and they're eating it, they're tasting it, and rating it, right? There's the Cheesy Saddle Slice. It's a slice of cheese pizza dipped in corn dog batter, coated with Cheetos, and then deep fried. You can top it with creamy garlic sauce, pickles, or pepperoni. No thanks. There's the Bacon Lassoed Mars Bar. A Mars bar wrapped in bacon, deep fried, and then drizzled with chocolate and caramel, and topped with bacon bits. No thanks. And how about this? A barbecue rib cookie. It's a cookie stuffed with an actual piece of barbecue rib and served with barbecue sauce for dipping. Yeah. No.
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7: A heat warning is in place across much of the region as temperatures climb into the 30s for the weekend. Kindersley and Central areas are forecast for a high of 32 today with a 30% chance of showers and a risk of thunderstorms later this afternoon. Winds will start southeast at 20 before shifting southwest at 30 to 50. To the north, temperatures will reach 28 with a 60% chance.

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3: A heat warning remains in place for much of the region as a stretch of hot weather settles in for the weekend. Kindersley and central areas will see a high of 32 today with a slight chance of showers and risk of thunderstorms developing later this afternoon. Winds will also increase throughout the day, starting light southeast before shifting southwest at 30 to 50 later on. Areas north are cooler but still warm with a high of 28, a 60% chance of rain and risk of thunderstorms. Southeast winds near 20 expected. Around Leader and southern areas, mainly sunny skies will push temperatures to 32 today, wind shifting from northeast to southeast before becoming stronger from the southwest later today. Humidex values will climb above 35 for central and southern parts of the region, very high UV levels adding to the heat. Tonight then stays warm with lows near 15, cloud cover and a chance of rain lingering in parts of the region, gusty winds also continuing. Saturday then brings another round of heat with sunny skies and highs near 33 in the central region, 30 to the north, and 34 in the south. Humidex values remaining elevated, reaching the low 40s in some areas. Clear skies and mild overnight temperatures will then set up another hot and sunny day to close out the weekend. Get the latest forecast by downloading the West Central online app and make sure to check out Celebrate Summer. 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

0: Rock and roll from Bon Jovi. It's Saskatchewan's best music. I'm Rob Carney. We're waking up to an orange warning for heat. It's going to be hot today, tomorrow, and Sunday. We are expecting highs up into the 30s today with Humidex values reaching close to 40. Tomorrow, even warmer. Highs around 35 across most of southern and central Saskatchewan. The Humidex could get up into the 40s. So do be aware, you're going to need to stay out of the heat as much as possible and make sure you stay hydrated. Take all the precautions. If you have to be out in the heat, make sure you wear a hat and light clothing. And again, stay hydrated, drink lots of fluids, and keep your eyes to the sky. With weather like this and all the moisture we've had, we could get some severe weather today, tomorrow, and or Sunday. You know, yesterday in our Cross Saskatchewan checkup with Cooper Douglas at West Central Online, we talked about the fact that there was a tornado right along the Alberta-Saskatchewan border, just west of West Central Saskatchewan, and we learned more about that yesterday. The Dilbury Lake Provincial Campground got hit. It was evacuated, but not before there was damage. Lots of trees came down. 42 campsites were occupied when the storm hit. And we learned that 3 adults were hospitalized. Overall, 5 people were injured, apparently one with very serious injuries. Keep that in mind if you're out camping or if you're out and about at all this weekend. We could get severe weather. Of course, you can keep it here, right here, on Saskatchewan's best music for the very latest.
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2: 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Jeff Hoffman strikes out Cody Bellinger, and the Blue Jays have done it.
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10: A heat warning remains in place for much of the region as a stretch of hot weather settles in for the weekend. Kindersley and central areas will see a high of 32 today with a slight chance of showers and risk of thunderstorms developing later this afternoon. Winds will also increase throughout the day, starting light southeast before shifting southwest at 30 to 50 later on. Areas north are cooler but still warm with a high of 28, a 60% chance of rain and risk of thunderstorms. Southeast winds near 20 expected. Around Leader and southern areas, mainly sunny skies will push temperatures to 32 today, wind shifting from northeast to southeast before becoming stronger from the southwest later today. Humidex values will climb above 35 for central and southern parts of the region, very high UV levels adding to the heat. Tonight then stays warm with lows near 15, cloud cover and a chance of rain lingering in parts of the region, gusty winds also continuing. Saturday then brings another round of heat with sunny skies and highs near 33 in the central region, 30 to the north and 34 in the south, Humidex values remaining elevated, reaching the low 40s in some areas. Clear skies and mild overnight temperatures will then set up another hot and sunny day to close out the weekend. Get the latest forecast by downloading the West Central online app and make sure to check out Celebrate Summer. 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
5: A heat warning is in place across much of the region as temperatures climb into the 30s for the weekend. Kindersley and central areas are forecast for a high of 32 today with a 30% chance of showers and a risk of thunderstorms later this afternoon. Winds will start southeast at 20 before shifting southwest at 30 to 50. To the north, temperatures will reach 28 with a 60% chance of rain and risk of thunderstorms along with southeast winds near 20. Leader and areas south are looking at mainly sunny skies and a high of 32, winds shifting throughout the day, starting northeast at 20, then moving southeast at 20, before increasing from the southwest at 30 to 50 this afternoon. Humidex values will push above 35 across central and southern areas, very high UV levels expected as well. Tonight temperatures will only fall to around 15 degrees, with lingering cloud cover, a continued chance of rain in the south, and gusty winds continuing across the region. Saturday then brings another hot day, tomorrow seeing sunny skies and highs of 33 for central regions, 30 to the north with a chance of showers, then highs of 34 south around Leader. Humidex values for central and north could reach into the low 40s, high UV levels continuing as well. Another mild night's then expected on Saturday with lows near 15, setting up another warm and sunny day Sunday. 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I'm Cooper Douglas.
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0: 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It's Canada's team. And CJYM 1330 is here with every pitch, stolen base, and home run.
1: Guerrero with a fly ball to right. 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
1: Got him! Jeff Hoffman strikes out Cody Bellinger, and the Blue Jays have done it.
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8: A heat warning remains in place for much of the region as a stretch of hot weather settles in for the weekend. Kindersley and central areas will see a high of 32 today with a slight chance of showers and risk of thunderstorms developing later this afternoon. Winds will also increase throughout the day, starting light southeast before shifting southwest at 30 to 50 later on. Areas north are cooler but still warm with a high of 28, a 60% chance of rain and risk of thunderstorms. Southeast winds near 20 expected. Around Leader and southern areas, mainly sunny skies will push temperatures to 32 today, winds shifting from northeast to southeast before becoming stronger from the southwest later today. Humidex values will climb above 35 for central and southern parts of the region, very high UV levels adding to the heat. Tonight then stays warm with lows near 15, cloud cover and a chance of rain lingering in parts of the region, gusty winds also continuing. Saturday then brings another round of heat with sunny skies and highs near 33 in the central region, 30 to the north and 34 in the south, humidex values remaining elevated, reaching the low 40s in some areas. Clear skies and mild overnight temperatures will then set up another hot and sunny day to close out the weekend. Get the latest forecast by downloading the West Central online app and make sure to check out Celebrate Summer. 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
9: Good afternoon, West Central Saskatchewan. Here's what's coming up in your three-day forecast. It's looking mainly cloudy in the north and mainly sunny in the south this afternoon. Our northern regions are looking at a 60% chance of showers and some haze, while our central regions see a 30% chance of showers late this afternoon with the possibility of some local smoke. Regional winds are looking to gust up to 50 kilometers today with highs around 32. The regions seeing a few clouds this evening are central regions continuing to see a 30% chance of showers, with the region clearing up as the evening goes on, with those winds becoming light, bringing lows of 13. Tomorrow shows mainly sunny skies across West Central. The north seeing increasing cloudiness tomorrow afternoon with a 30% chance of showers, with regional highs up to 34. Cloudy periods coming in for the north and central regions tomorrow evening with a 30% chance of showers, while the south remains clear with regional lows of 14. Sunday is looking like a mix of sun and cloud across the region with highs of 35. The north and central regions clearing up Sunday evening while the south remains cloudy with regional lows of 12. I'm Terrence Vosh with your West Central online weather.
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7: Good afternoon, West Central Saskatchewan. Here's what's coming up in your three-day forecast. It's looking mainly cloudy in the north and mainly sunny in the south this afternoon. Our northern regions are looking at a 60% chance of showers and some haze, while our central regions see a 30% chance of showers late this afternoon with the possibility of some local smoke. Regional winds are looking to gust up to 50 kilometers today with highs around 32. The regions seeing a few clouds this evening are central regions continuing to see a 30% chance of showers, with the region clearing up as the evening goes on, with those winds becoming light, bringing lows of 13. Tomorrow shows mainly sunny skies across West Central, the north seeing increasing cloudiness tomorrow afternoon with a 30% chance of showers, with regional highs up to 34. Cloudy periods coming in for the north and central regions tomorrow evening with a 30% chance of showers, while the south remains clear with regional lows of 14. Sunday is looking like a mix of sun and cloud across the region with highs of 35. The north and central regions clearing up Sunday evening while the south remains cloudy with regional lows of 12. I'm Terrence Vosh with your West Central Online weather.
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0: Blue Jays baseball is more than a game. It's Canada's team. And CJYM 1330 is here with every pitch, stolen base, and home run.
1: Guerrero with a fly ball to right. He's hit it well. It is gone.
0: 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We bring the game. 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
1: Got him! Jeff Hoffman strikes out Cody Bellinger, and the Blue Jays have done it.
0: From the first pitch to the final out, your home for Toronto Blue Jays baseball is CJYM 1330.
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6: 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I'll see you down at Skyline Convenience. 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
11: Good afternoon, West Central Saskatchewan. Here's what's coming up in your three-day forecast. It's looking mainly cloudy in the north and mainly sunny in the south this afternoon. Our northern regions are looking at a 60% chance of showers and some haze, while our central regions see a 30% chance of showers late this afternoon with the possibility of some local smoke. Regional winds are looking to gust up to 50 kilometers today with highs around 32. The region seeing a few clouds this evening, our central regions continuing to see a 30% chance of showers, with the region clearing up as the evening goes on, with those winds becoming light, bringing lows of 13. Tomorrow shows mainly sunny skies across west central, the north seeing increasing cloudiness tomorrow afternoon with a 30% chance of showers, with regional highs up to 34. Cloudy periods coming in for the north and central regions tomorrow evening with a 30% chance of showers, while the south remains clear with regional lows of 14. Sunday is looking like a mix of sun and cloud across the region with highs of 35, the north and central regions clearing up Sunday evening while the south remains cloudy with regional lows of 12. I'm Terrence Vosh with your West Central online weather.
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7: Good afternoon, West Central Saskatchewan. Here's what's coming up in your three-day forecast. It's looking mainly cloudy in the north and mainly sunny in the south this afternoon. Our northern regions are looking at a 60% chance of showers and some haze, while our central regions see a 30% chance of showers late this afternoon with the possibility of some local smoke. Regional winds are looking to gust up to 50 kilometers today with highs around 32. The regions seeing a few clouds this evening are central regions continuing to see a 30% chance of showers, with the region clearing up as the evening goes on, with those winds becoming light, bringing lows of 13. Tomorrow shows mainly sunny skies across West Central, the north seeing increasing cloudiness tomorrow afternoon with a 30% chance of showers, with regional highs up to 34. Cloudy periods coming in for the north and central regions tomorrow evening with a 30% chance of showers, while the south remains clear with regional lows of 14. Sunday is looking like a mix of sun and cloud across the region with highs of 35. The north and central regions clearing up Sunday evening while the south remains cloudy with regional lows of 12. I'm Terrence Vosh with your West Central Online weather.
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0: too. More on that coming up in a moment with your full forecast, including heat warnings for a good part of the province this weekend. And more of Saskatchewan's best music is coming up, including the old Dobie Gray classic Drift Away, Uncle Cracker's version after the...
1: 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It's Canada's team. And CJYM 1330 is here with every pitch, stolen base, and home run.
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2: 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Jeff Hoffman strikes out Cody Bellinger, and the Blue Jays have done it.
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17: Good afternoon, West Central Saskatchewan. Here's what's coming up in your three-day forecast. It's looking mainly cloudy in the north and mainly sunny in the south this afternoon. Our northern regions are looking at a 60% chance of showers and some haze, while our central regions see a 30% chance of showers late this afternoon with the possibility of some local smoke. Regional winds are looking to gust up to 50 kilometers today with highs around 32. The region seeing a few clouds this evening, our central regions continuing to see a 30% chance of showers, with the region clearing up as the evening goes on, with those winds becoming light, bringing lows of 13. Tomorrow shows mainly sunny skies across West Central, the north seeing increasing cloudiness tomorrow afternoon with a 30% chance of showers, with regional highs up to 34. Cloudy periods coming in for the north and central regions tomorrow evening with a 30% chance of showers, while the south remains clear with regional lows of 14. Sunday is looking like a mix of sun and cloud across the region with highs of 35, the north and central regions clearing up Sunday evening while the south remains cloudy with regional lows of 12. I'm Terrence Vosh with your West Central online weather.
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0: is back on the air this weekend on this radio station with Brian Adams Radio tomorrow afternoon at 3 and a special encore presentation Sunday morning at 10. Ian Thomas and The Clash on the way as Saskatchewan's best music continues to take us into the weekend. Thanks for being here this afternoon. I'm Barry Weiss. Football fans, more action in the CFL tonight. The Argos in Winnipeg to take on the Bombers this evening. That is a 6:30 kickoff. And if you're waiting for the Rider game this weekend, you got to wait till Sunday. The Riders wrap up the weekend with a home game on Sunday against the Hamilton Tiger Cats. 5 o'clock at Mosaic in Regina.
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9: Good afternoon, West Central Saskatchewan. Here's what's coming up in your three-day forecast. It's looking mainly cloudy in the north and mainly sunny in the south this afternoon. Our northern regions are looking at a 60% chance of showers and some haze, while our central regions see a 30% chance of showers late this afternoon with the possibility of some local smoke. Regional winds are looking to gust up to 50 kilometers today with highs around 32. The region seeing a few clouds this evening, our central regions continuing to see a 30% chance of showers, with the region clearing up as the evening goes on, with those winds becoming light, bringing lows of 13. Tomorrow shows mainly sunny skies across west central, the north seeing increasing cloudiness tomorrow afternoon with a 30% chance of showers, with regional highs up to 34. Cloudy periods coming in for the north and central regions tomorrow evening with a 30% chance of showers, while the south remains clear with regional lows of 14. Sunday is looking like a mix of sun and cloud across the region with highs of 35, the north and central regions clearing up Sunday evening while the south remains cloudy with regional lows of 12. I'm Terrence Vosh with your West Central Online weather.
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0: Friday music from Kool & the Gang. Celebration, Saskatchewan's best music, the greatest hits of all time. I'm Barry Weiss. Hey, it's National Pina Colada Day today, and you've got good weather for a nice icy pina colada this weekend. It's going to be very hot. We have heat warnings, in fact, in effect for a good part of the province by the time Sunday rolls around. We might be seeing temperatures very close to 40 degrees. That's a little too much, perhaps. Your full weather forecast for the weekend ahead coming up. More of Saskatchewan's best music, too, with The Boss in a few minutes. Sweeney Todd on the way. And Betty Davis Eyes from Kim Carnes next.
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11: 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We are working every day to keep Saskatchewan strong and steady. We're focused on making sure our province remains the best place to live, work, and raise a family. 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
18: Good evening, West Central Saskatchewan. Here's what's coming up in your three-day forecast. Our north and central regions are looking partly cloudy this evening. The north expecting showers, while our central areas see a 30% chance of showers, though our central region should see the skies clearing as the evening goes on. Our southern region seeing clear skies throughout the evening. Regional winds are gusting up to 50 kilometers, becoming light later on with lows of 13.

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0: Good times and the greatest hits of all time. Blue Rodeo. What am I doing here? I'm Barry Weiss. Hey, if you're starting your summer holidays this weekend, boy, did you ever time the weather out well. It is going to be really, really hot. Maybe just a little too hot, actually, by the time we hit the end of the weekend. I'll tell you all about that with your full weekend forecast coming right up. And more of Saskatchewan's best music on the way, too, with Phil Collins and April Wine straight ahead.
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16: Good evening, West Central Saskatchewan. Here's what's coming up in your three-day forecast. Our north and central regions are looking partly cloudy this evening. The north expecting showers, while our central areas see a 30% chance of showers, though our central region should see the skies clearing as the evening goes on. Our southern region seeing clear skies throughout the evening. Regional winds are gusting up to 50 kilometers, becoming light later on, with lows of 13. Tomorrow looks to start the north off with a mix of sun and cloud, while our central and southern regions see sunshine and clear skies. Our central regions becoming a mix of sun and cloud later in the afternoon, with north and central seeing a 30% chance of showers late tomorrow afternoon. The south are seeing winds coming from the south gusting up to 50 kilometers, and the region's looking at highs of 34. Our north and central region should expect to be partly cloudy with up to a 60% chance of showers tomorrow evening, while the south remains clear. The south still seeing winds gusting up to 40 kilometers, with regional lows of 14. Sunday currently shows increasing cloudiness across the region during the day with highs up to 34. Our north and central regions clearing Sunday evening, while the south sees some cloudy periods with lows of 12. I'm Terrence Vosh with your West Central Online weather.
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